0: birthday. Oh, she hang up. How rude, you hang up on me. My turn.
1: Oh, if I was Mandy, I would have hung up a long time before she did. She's back. Townsville Family Life on Tuesday. Amanda here at Power 100 with Wally. Oh, gosh. That was, I don't know about you, but it's really put me off a snack this afternoon. 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I'm pressing play on next here at Power 100.
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Just when I was